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of the line says, oh, wrong number, sorry to waste your time. And I think to myself, why now? Why me? Why?

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And you ain't going to Nirvana or Farvana. 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
2: 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The return

It is deep I sink. When we fall down into the river of love. One world, one heart, and one understanding, y'all.

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